0: Now, live from the MyGrandForksNow.com newsroom, this is Juice FM News.
1: I'm Storm Lenny. A local motorcyclist has died after hitting an elk near the top of the Montrose Hill. It happened early Monday on Highway 3B. RCMP say the rider died at the scene and the highway was closed for a few hours. No details have been released about the victim. Castlegar's mayor says it was a tough decision not to seek re-election. Maria McFadden is exploring an opportunity related to leadership development. She feels she can't do that and remain mayor, but she's comfortable with where the city's at.
2: I just made the choice of saying I think the city's in a really healthy place. I think there's a really healthy team there, and I feel like it was time that I could step back.
1: Councillors Brian Bogle and Suhit and Shursta Vidoff have both announced they'll run for mayor. McFadden isn't worried about how that might affect council's dynamic.
2: Councillor Heaton and Councillor Bogle are both people of integrity, and so I think that they'll both still show up to do their job. I don't have a concern that they won't.
1: Trail City Council has put off discussing an overdose prevention site indefinitely. That after Interior Health confirmed there are no plans for such a site. Councillor Paul Butler didn't think it was worth debating.
3: I fail to see the government's value in dedicating council's time to hypothetical discussions intended to gauge thought and feelings on matters that is not before us in any formal capacity.
1: Councillor Nick Cashel had asked council to discuss whether they supported an overdose prevention site, but he wasn't there last night. Trail Council did, however, have a long discussion about addictions treatment. It followed a presentation from Interior Health. Councillor Tia Hansen says people who need recovery beds face either long waits or big bills.
4: So I think we need to understand that the system isn't working. This isn't a healthcare system. The system is where life-saving treatment depends on your bank account. That is not acceptable.
1: She says the region needs more recovery beds. Council passed Hansen's motion, calling for a regional task force with Nelson and Castlegar. One of the Trail Airport's flight approaches has been grounded. Airport manager Enrico Morley says it doesn't meet new Transport Canada criteria. He says it's just one of five approaches, but the only one that doesn't require planes to circle.
5: So RNAV 34 strain approach has been crucial for Pacific Coastal Airlines and medevac operations by allowing reliable access to trail during frequent marginal weather conditions, typically of the fall and winter months.
1: Morley says they're seeking an exemption from Transport Canada. Failing that, they might have to design a new approach. Small town movie theaters are welcoming a motion calling on the BC government to let them serve liquor during all ages shows. The motion passed in the House Tuesday. Lisa Milne, owner of the Royal Theatre in Trail, said it's unfair to limit alcohol in movie theaters when similar rules don't apply to live music venues.
6: It's outdated, and it really truly does need to change so that we can be on a more fair playing game within the entertainment space.
1: Agriculture and Food Minister Lana Popham says she will work on implementing the changes, but didn't provide a timeline for when they could take effect. Voting is underway in the possible merger of two local co-ops. The Slocan Valley and Fruitvale co-ops are thinking about joining forces. Fruitvale members are voting tonight at 6:30 at the community hall. Slocan Valley members vote tomorrow at 6:30 at the Slocan Park Hall. If the vote is approved in both places, the merger would likely take effect in November.
0: Be the first to know. 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
1: The preliminary round of the IIHF Championship is officially over. Canada advances after winning against Czechia 3-2. The quarterfinal will take place this Thursday, with the championship game being determined over the weekend. Meanwhile, the Avalanche will be fighting for their lives tonight in Vegas. The President's Trophy winners have yet to win a game against the Golden Knights, being limited to only 3 goals or less the entire series, which hasn't happened since the first 2 games against LA in round one. And finally, the Blue Jays look to get their revenge against the Marlins this afternoon. Both teams have very similar records, with a lone win in Miami's favor separating the teams.
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1: Nothing to worry about on the roads right now. It's looking all clear. In our weather forecast, a few showers and a thunderstorm tonight, dropping down to 14. The chance of showers with a high of 30 tomorrow afternoon. Clear skies tomorrow night, dropping down to 14 again. And sunny with a high of 31 for Thursday. I'm Storm Lenny.

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1: 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In fact, we've got 12 of the Mavericks, 10 of the Rangers, 35 of the Super Crew 4x4s, 12 of the 350 Super Duties, and 25 of the Bronco Sports all in stock. 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

0: Heaven Coming Down Tea Party. We're approaching, nearing the end of the show here, but let's talk about the Gem Theater first and see what's coming up this in the next few days. On Thursday, The Devil Wears Prada 2 is playing twice, 2 p.m. and 7 p.m. That's the final showings, so if you'd missed out, well, those are your last chances coming up on Thursday. As for this weekend, we'll have Mortal Kombat 2 hitting the theater Friday night at 7, Saturday at 7, Sunday at 3:30. Pretty excited for that one. Also, by the looks of things, concurrently, Animal Farm is going to be running matinees at the same time as Mortal Kombat. Lots going on this weekend at the Gem. 2 o'clock on Friday, 10:30 a.m. on Saturday, and then 1 p.m. on Sunday. So Animal Farm and Mortal Kombat 2 going to be back-to-back on Sunday. Maybe make a movie day out of it if you're up to it.
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0: it's time to go home. Yeah, for me at least. Hopefully your day's all wrapped up as well. It's been a expect some wetness tonight. All right, it's going to be possible thunderstorms and all that. So yeah, just a little warning there, but hopefully we don't end up with any fires or anything, or at least hopefully it rains enough to counteract that. Anyways, I'm going to head out of here. Have a great night. I'll talk to you tomorrow.
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1: I'm Storm Lenny. A local motorcyclist has died after hitting an elk near the top of the Montrose Hill. It happened early Monday on Highway 3B. RCMP say the rider died at the scene and the highway was closed for a few hours. No details have been released about the victim. Castlegar's mayor says it was a tough decision not to seek re-election. Maria McFadden is exploring an opportunity related to leadership development. She feels she can't do that and remain mayor, but she's comfortable with where the city's at.
2: I just made the choice of saying I think the city's in a really healthy place. I think there's a really healthy team there, and I feel like it was time that I could step back.
1: Councillors Brian Bogle and Suheetan Shurstavidov have both announced they'll run for mayor. McFadden isn't worried about how that might affect council's dynamic.
2: Councillor Heaton and Councillor Bogle are both people of integrity, and so I think that they'll both still show up to do their job. I don't have a concern that they won't.
1: Trail City Council has put off discussing an overdose prevention site indefinitely. That after Interior Health confirmed there are no plans for such a site. Councillor Paul Butler didn't think it was worth debating.
3: I fail to see the government's value in dedicating council's time to hypothetical discussions intended to gauge thought and feelings on matters that is not before us in any formal capacity.
1: Councillor Nick Cashel had asked council to discuss whether they supported an overdose prevention site, but he wasn't there last night. Trail Council did, however, have a long discussion about addictions treatment. It followed a presentation from Interior Health. Councillor Tia Hansen says people who need recovery beds face either long waits or big bills.
4: So I think we need to understand that the system isn't working. This isn't a healthcare system. The system is where life-saving treatment depends on your bank account. That is not acceptable.
1: She says the region needs more recovery beds. Council passed Hansen's motion, calling for a regional task force with Nelson and Castlegar. One of the Trail Airport's flight approaches has been grounded. Airport manager Enrico Morley says it doesn't meet new Transport Canada criteria. He says it's just one of five approaches, but the only one that doesn't require planes to circle.
5: So RNAV 34 strain approach has been crucial for Pacific Coastal Airlines and medevac operations by allowing reliable access to trail during frequent marginal weather conditions, typically of the fall and winter months.
1: Morley says they're seeking an exemption from Transport Canada. Failing that, they might have to design a new approach. Small-town movie theaters are welcoming a motion calling on the BC government to let them serve liquor during all-ages shows. The motion passed in the House Tuesday. Lisa Milne, owner of the Royal Theatre in Trail, said it's unfair to limit alcohol in movie theaters when similar rules don't apply to live music venues.
6: It's outdated, and it really, truly does need to change so that we can be on a more fair playing game within the entertainment space.
1: Agriculture and Food Minister Lana Popham says she will work on implementing the changes, but didn't provide a timeline for when they could take effect. Voting is underway in the possible merger of two local co-ops. The Slocan Valley and Fruitvale co-ops are thinking about joining forces. Fruitvale members are voting tonight at 6:30 at the community hall. Slocan Valley members vote tomorrow at 6:30 at the Slocan Park Hall. If the vote is approved in both places, the merger would likely take effect in November.
0: Be the first to know. 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
1: The preliminary round of the IIHF Championship is officially over. Canada advances after winning against Czechia 3-2. The quarterfinal will take place this Thursday, with the championship game being determined over the weekend. Meanwhile, the Avalanche will be fighting for their lives tonight in Vegas. The President's Trophy winners have yet to win a game against the Golden Knights, being limited to only 3 goals or less the entire series, which hasn't happened since the first 2 games against LA in round one. And finally, the Blue Jays look to get their revenge against the Marlins this afternoon. Both teams have very similar records, with a lone win in Miami's favor separating the teams.
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1: Nothing to worry about on the roads right now. It's looking all clear. In our weather forecast, a few showers and a thunderstorm tonight, dropping down to 14. The chance of showers with a high of 30 tomorrow afternoon. Clear skies tomorrow night, dropping down to 14 again. And sunny with a high of 31 for Thursday. I'm Storm Lenny.
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The fun Christmas show of the year is coming to Trails Bailey Theater on Friday, November 20th. 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

0: 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GemTheater.net for the upcoming shows, dates, and times, and for the live shows that we have scheduled.
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0: Hey, why is it so dark in here?
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1: I'm Greg Nesteroff. One of the Trail Airport's flight approaches has been grounded. Airport manager Enrico Morley says it no longer meets Transport Canada criteria. He says it's just one of five approaches, but the only one that doesn't require planes to circle.
2: So RNAV 34 strain approach has been crucial for Pacific Coastal Airlines and medevac operations by allowing reliable access to trail during frequent marginal weather conditions, typically of the fall and winter months.
1: Morley says they're seeking an exemption from Transport Canada. Failing that, they might have to design a new approach. A local motorcyclist has died after hitting an elk near the top of the Montrose Hill. It happened early Monday on Highway 3B. RCMP say the rider died at the scene and the highway was closed for a few hours. No details have been released about the victim. The Regional District of Central Kootenay is renewing calls for clarity on how inland ferry service levels are set during labor disputes. Storm Lenny explains.
3: The district says recent disruptions to Kootenay Lake ferry service in 2024 and 2025 raise questions about how much service must be maintained when job action occurs. Transportation Minister Mike Farnworth says that framework is already in place under BC labor laws, with service levels set by the Labor Relations Board. He made that position clear in correspondence to the RDCK in January and again in April, but the RDCK still wants clarity on whether that system works for rural communities. It will raise the issue again in another letter to the province.
1: Castlegar's mayor says it was a tough decision not to seek re-election. Maria McFadden is exploring an opportunity related to leadership development. She feels she can't do that and remain mayor, but she's comfortable with where the city's at.
4: I just made the choice of saying I think the city's in a really healthy place. I think there's a really healthy team there. And I feel like it was time that I could step back.
1: Councillors Brian Bogle and Sue Heaton-Schuster-Biedoff have both announced they'll run for mayor. McFadden isn't worried about how that might affect council's dynamic.
4: Councillor Heaton and Councillor Bogle are both people of integrity, and so I think that they'll both still show up to do their job. I don't have a concern that they won't.
1: Small independent movie theaters in BC could soon be allowed to serve liquor during all-ages shows. Kootenay Monashy MLA Steve Morissette's motion calling on the BC government to make the changes passed this week. Lisa Milne, owner of the Royal Theatre in Trail, says it should give theatres another revenue stream.
5: And mom and dad might stay and watch a kids' movie with their, you know, young adult or young children versus just dropping them off because they could have a beer or wine in the auditorium then.
1: Movie theaters are currently only allowed to serve alcohol at adults-only screenings. The province previously argued it would be difficult in a dark theater to ensure minors aren't consuming alcohol. But critics note similar rules don't apply to live music venues. Premier David Eby is slamming Alberta separatism. He says Canada's uncertain relationship with the U.S. makes this the worst time to consider separating.
6: It threatens our national economy. It empowers the people who would break our country up and sell us for parts.
1: Alberta will include a non-binding question on a fall referendum about whether the province should break away from Canada. And voting is underway in the possible merger of two local co-ops. The Slocan Valley and Fruitvale co-ops are thinking about joining forces. Fruitvale members voted last night. Slocan Valley members vote tonight at 6:30 at the Slocan Park Hall. If the vote is approved in both places, the merger would likely take effect in November.
0: Be the first to know. 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
7: The Golden Knights are off to the Stanley Cup Final. Limiting the Avalanche to 21 shots, they were able to sweep the President's Trophy winners with a 2-1 win, and now await the winner of the Carolina and Montreal series, which has Game 4 taking place this afternoon. Meanwhile, the Blue Jays has saw nearly every single one of their batters score a run or get a hit as they smashed the Marlins 8-1, getting their revenge from Monday's game, and they also added to their pitching depth yesterday, signing Matt Bowman to a minor league deal. The 34-year-old was released by the Twins earlier on this month after putting up an incredible 1.69 ERA in the minors. Last season, he appeared in 20 games for the Blue Jays division rival in the Baltimore Orioles.
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8: Gray skies today here in the Boundary Country. It's going to be a high of 27 to a low of 12 tonight, clearing up a little bit overnight. We got a mix of sun and cloud first thing Thursday morning. However, back to a risk of a thunderstorm in the late afternoon, but reaching a high of 33 on Thursday and overcast again on Friday and Saturday, even into Sunday. It is currently 14 degrees.
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That's about damn time. And Lizzo right here on Juice FM. Good morning. We're jump-starting the Wednesday. It's Wednesday, right? Yeah, it's Wednesday. Wednesday morning show. Sorry, I blanked there for a second. I thought it was Tuesday for a spell. No, it is Wednesday. It is yet another gray day, which is good to have some water on the ground, of course. When it's calling for thunder and lightning, you're like, well, that sort of counters everything because that's when it can start. So hopefully just the showers stick around and then we'll get some sun a little bit later on. But maybe today's the day where you get all your bills done and all the boring stuff and you don't have to worry about the garden. Or think about it this way. It's getting watered right now, so everything else inside the house can be taken care of for the next time that you got a sunshine day. Let's keep it going for you. We got lots to talk about. We are going to talk a little bit about the new lawful access bill that Apple and Google have concerns about, undermining safety and privacy. But we'll just get into that and see what their perspective, just so that we can go, yeah, that's true, not true, or yeah, it might just be coming from their end. But we'll find that out. We'll get into it. We'll dive in. We'll jump in, swim in, making it work. Doug and the Slugs on Juice. Good morning. It is Wednesday.

0: That's how about that in bad company. Well, there's lots of bad companies out there, right? We've all experienced them. Hey, Canada's proposed a lawful access bill is creating a major debate over privacy and online security. Now, here's the bill that would give police and the National Security Agencies, the NSA, expanded powers to access certain online data during investigations, including requiring tech companies to preserve user metadata for up to 1 year. Now, companies like Google, Apple are warning the bill could weaken privacy protection and potentially create security risks if governments are allowed to secret access requests without strong court oversight. Critics worry the legislation could eventually pressure companies to weaken encrypted services, while supporters say police need update tools to investigate organized crime, terrorism, and online exploitation in the digital age. But several VPN and encrypted messaging companies have even warned they may leave Canada if the law forces them to compromise user privacy protection. So user privacy protection, of course, means that it would be altered to preserve metadata for up to 1 year. Now, that kind of preserves the who, the what, the when, the where. Not necessarily what is said or what is texted, but who and how often. Now, the bill is meant to modernize investigation to allow police and the NSA to look deeper into, and when we're talking about this, we're talking about critical crime. We're talking about serious crime, terrorism, not to say other crimes aren't, but you get what I'm driving at, and that to be able to access those. But then that does mean holding on to data, which means there could be data breaches, which means information could be taken out. And if anyone's ever had that happen to them from a credit card or whatever the case may be, it's not a good feeling. So it's one more risk to add to the situation that's already kind of a dumpster fire. But what about the National Security Agency's access when they're trying to track down terrorists? So there's a big gray question mark about this one.
1: Shot of the Dawn.
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1: I'm Greg Nesteroff. The province is standing by its rules for inland ferry services during labor disputes, even as the RDCK renews its call for changes. Storm Lenny has more.
2: The RDCK says recent disruptions to Kootenay Lake ferry service in 2024 and 2025 showed gaps in how service levels are maintained when job action occurs. But Transportation Minister Mike Farnworth has maintained the position that inland ferries are already covered under BC labor law, with the Labor Relations Board making those determinations. He made that position clear in correspondence in January and again in April, but the district says it still wants clarity on whether the current system is enough. It will send another email back seeking those clarifications.
1: The closure of the Montrose Hill this week was due to a fatal collision. RCMP say a motorcyclist struck an elk on Highway 3B early Monday. That person died at the scene, but no details have been released about them. The highway reopened after a few hours. Work is underway to reinstate one of the flight approaches at the Trail Airport. It's the only one of five approaches that is straight in and doesn't require planes to circle. But airport manager Enrico Morley says they can't use it anymore due to new Transport Canada criteria. They're looking for a solution.
3: It might involve having to design a new approach, but we're not there yet. Right now we're trying to go through other measures to see if we can get that reinstated.
1: Morley says the straight-in approach is crucial for Pacific Coastal and Medevac flights. That's because it allows reliable access to trail in less than ideal weather. Castlegar Mayor Maria McFadden isn't worried about a possible shift in council dynamics. Councillors Sue Heaton-Shirsta-Beadoff and Brian Bogle have each announced they'll run for mayor this fall. McFadden says both are people of integrity who'll continue to do their job.
4: We have a very respectful council. We have all learned how to be respectful around that table. I have an expectation that people are respectful around that table. So I am not concerned about that.
1: McFadden has given Bogle a personal endorsement. She's not seeking re-election as she looks into an opportunity around leadership development. Small-town movie theaters are welcoming a motion from MLA Steve Morissette to let them serve liquor during all-ages shows. The motion passed in the legislature this week. Lisa Milne, owner of the Royal Theater in Trail, says it's unfair to limit alcohol in movie theaters when similar rules don't apply to live music venues.
5: It really, truly does need to change so that we can be on a more fair playing game within the entertainment space.
1: Agriculture Minister Lana Popham says she'll work on implementing the changes, but didn't provide a timeline. Canada and BC's Slizm's LNG are expected to announce a major export deal with a German company this morning. Premier David Eby confirmed media reports about the deal, and he welcomed the federal government's support for the project.
6: I feel like British Columbia is throwing the ball up. And it's given the federal government a chance to take that alley-oop and dunk it.
1: The proposed facility off BC's northwest coast has been greenlit and is waiting on a final investment decision before construction can begin. And we should learn later this week if the Slocan Valley and Fruitvale co-ops will merge. Fruitvale members voted last night on the proposal. Slocan Valley members vote tonight at 6:30 at the Slocan Park Hall. A two-thirds majority from both sets of members is needed for the amalgamation to proceed.
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7: The Golden Knights are off to the Stanley Cup Final. Limiting the Avalanche to 21 shots, they were able to sweep the President's Trophy winners with a 2-1 win, and now await the winner of the Carolina and Montreal series, which has Game 4 taking place this afternoon. Meanwhile, the Blue Jays has saw nearly every single one of their batters score a run or get a hit as they smashed the Marlins 8-1, getting their revenge from Monday's game, and they also added to their pitching depth yesterday, signing Matt Bowman to a minor league deal. The 34-year-old was released by the Twins earlier on this month after putting up an incredible 1.69 ERA in the minors. Last season, he appeared in 20 games for the Blue Jays' division rival in the Baltimore Orioles.
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0: Broke Skin and John Fellner. Well, the Site C Dam in northwestern British Columbia has officially been named. It has been named after the late BC Premier John Horgan. So the province said the hydroelectric project just southwest of Fort St. John will be known as the John Horgan Dam and Generation Station. They're not creating generations over there. Well, so the John Horgan Dam, that's what it's going to be named. I'm thinking after a certain amount of time, it'll just become the Horgan Dam.
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0: Now showing at the Gem Theater is Devil Wears Prada 2. 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

0: Follow me and Uncle Cracker. Stump grinding. Well, it looks like somebody in town's doing some stump grinding. I think Rocky does it too, if I'm not mistaken. I could be wrong, Rocky, if I'm speaking out of turn. I apologize. I thought Rocky did do it. Rocky had, we had gotten him to rip out a huge stump in the yard. Holy smokes. Because you know at the end of the day, like, to not have the stump there is better, right? And, you know, it rots out underneath and it sinks in or it creates red ants or whatever. And we're like, let's get rid of this thing. And holy moly, like, this thing was monstrous. But there was, this wasn't here. This was in our previous home when I lived in Revelstoke. We bought a home and there was two monster cedar trees twinning. They were huge. They were so huge. And they were about, and this is no joke, they're about 2 feet from the actual house. And we were like, this is getting out of hand, because we knew they were pushing into the foundation. Like, this was like, we had to address that problem. So the trees had to come down. And to rip out the two roots in order to get underneath and get to the foundation, etc. The whole yard, it was just a giant pit. It looked like something was dropped and poof, it was so massive, these holes. I remember when my friend that had the excavating company pulled them up, he was like, we're going to have to do some backfill. I'm like, holy moly. It's like a pool. You could just we could just start doing a digging for a pool here. There's a big hole. So yeah, I get the grinding thing. It makes sense. It's certainly the easier solution than ripping up your whole yard.
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1: I'm Greg Nesteroff. One of the Trail Airport's flight approaches has been grounded. Airport manager Enrico Morley says it no longer meets Transport Canada criteria. He says it's just one of five approaches, but the only one that doesn't require planes to circle.
2: So RNAV 34 strain approach has been crucial for Pacific Coastal Airlines and medevac operations by allowing reliable access to trail during frequent marginal weather conditions, typically of the fall and winter months.
1: Morley says they're seeking an exemption from Transport Canada. Failing that, they might have to design a new approach. A local motorcyclist has died after hitting an elk near the top of the Montrose Hill. It happened early Monday on Highway 3B. RCMP say the rider died at the scene and the highway was closed for a few hours. No details have been released about the victim. The Regional District of Central Kootenay is renewing calls for clarity on how inland ferry service levels are set during labor disputes. Storm Lenny explains.
3: The district says recent disruptions to Kootenay Lake ferry service in 2024 and 2025 raise questions about how much service must be maintained when job action occurs. Transportation Minister Mike Farnworth says that framework is already in place under BC labor laws, with service levels set by the Labor Relations Board. He made that position clear in correspondence to the RDCK in January and again in April, but the RDCK still wants clarity on whether that system works for rural communities. It will raise the issue again in another letter to the province.
1: Castlegar's mayor says it was a tough decision not to seek re-election. Maria McFadden is exploring an opportunity related to leadership development. She feels she can't do that and remain mayor, but she's comfortable with where the city's at.
4: I just made the choice of saying I think the city's in a really healthy place. I think there's a really healthy team there. And I feel like it was time that I could step back.
1: Councillors Brian Bogle and Sue Heaton-Shirsta-Beatoff have both announced they'll run for mayor. McFadden isn't worried about how that might affect council's dynamic.
4: Councillor Heaton and Councillor Bogle are both people of integrity, and so I think that they'll both still show up to do their job. I don't have a concern that they won't.
1: Small independent movie theaters in BC could soon be allowed to serve liquor during all-ages shows. Kootenay Monashy MLA Steve Morissette's motion calling on the BC government to make the changes passed this week. Lisa Milne, owner of the Royal Theatre in Trail, says it should give theaters another revenue stream.
5: And mom and dad might stay and watch a kid's movie with their, you know, young adult or young children versus just dropping them off because they could have a beer or wine in the auditorium then.
1: Movie theaters are currently only allowed to serve alcohol at adults-only screenings. The province previously argued it would be difficult in a dark theater to ensure minors aren't consuming alcohol. But critics note similar rules don't apply to live music venues. Premier David Eby is slamming Alberta separatism. He says Canada's uncertain relationship with the U.S. makes this the worst time to consider separating.
6: It threatens our national economy. It empowers the people who would break our country up and sell us for parts.
1: Alberta will include a non-binding question on a fall referendum about whether the province should break away from Canada. And voting is underway in the possible merger of two local co-ops. The Slocan Valley and Fruitvale co-ops are thinking about joining forces. Fruitvale members voted last night. Slocan Valley members vote tonight at 6:30 at the Slocan Park Hall. If the vote is approved in both places, the merger would likely take effect in November.
0: Be the first to know. 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
7: The Golden Knights are off to the Stanley Cup Final. Limiting the Avalanche to 21 shots, they were able to sweep the President's Trophy winners with a 2-1 win, and now await the winner of the Carolina and Montreal series, which has Game 4 taking place this afternoon. Meanwhile, the Blue Jays has saw nearly every single one of their batters score a run or get a hit as they smashed the Marlins 8-1, getting their revenge from Monday's game, and they also added to their pitching depth yesterday, signing Matt Bowman to a minor league deal. The 34-year-old was released by the Twins earlier on this month after putting up an incredible 1.69 ERA in the minors. Last season, he appeared in 20 games for the Blue Jays' division rival in the Baltimore Orioles.
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Cry for me and the weekend, and we might be doing that with all this rain. Although it's good, I see the lightning, and that's always a little concerning. But nonetheless, this is that day. I guess it's chunky outside in the weather. At least you know your garden's getting watered, and you can go do all the boring inside stuff that you need to do to get your house in order, like everyone does every single week. When you look around, you're going, how did all this laundry happen? And why do you kids have to throw everything beside the laundry basket? Well, we got some good news coming out of Christina Lake and here in Grand Forks. We'll get into what that is and what that means for the community right after Journey Got Triumph and Somebody's Out There. Oh, somebody's out there and they're moving to Christina Lake, or they're going to be taking something on in there. We'll get into that in a bit.

0: journey and faithfully. Well, this is some good news. Christina Lake Medical Clinic has announced that they're having a new addition to the team. A new doctor will be accepting new patients. A fellow named Dr. Jack McGilvery. Jack McGilvery. Sounds like a guy that goes toe-to-toe with John McClane in Die Hard. Dr. Jack McGilvery and John McClane in Die Hard 5, the medical clinics. There could be a Die Hard 5 called that. I mean, they made too many after the third, so it's possible. So that's great news. So for Christina Lake, or those of us that venture out to Christina Lake and have current doctors, so that's great news to have a new doctor. Congratulations to them. A big shout out to Dr. Jack McGilvery for taking that on and being a new additional doctor here in the Christina Lake in our area. For those, like I said, that venture up. And also we have a new chiropractor in town at the Grand Forks Physiotherapy, a gal named Dr. Brianna Faber. So that's great news. So for those of us that use the current chiropractor in town, maybe if you are not able to get in because of his busy schedule, well, having another one doesn't hurt because, let's face it, some pain can't be fixed. And I know that there's some out there that don't want to try chiropractic. My mom's like that. They're thrown off by it. I'm like, I don't know. I swear by it. Like, I have lots of, I have neck issues and migraines, and I go regularly to alleviate that, and it works. So, I don't know. Especially if you got the coverage, it's worth a shot. Worth a crack at it. Nah.
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1: I'm Greg Nesteroff. The province is standing by its rules for inland ferry services during labor disputes, even as the RDCK renews its call for changes. Storm Lenny has more.
2: The RDCK says recent disruptions to Kootenay Lake ferry service in 2024 and 2025 showed gaps in how service levels are maintained when job action occurs. But Transportation Minister Mike Farnworth has maintained the position that inland ferries are already covered under BC labor law, with the Labor Relations Board making those determinations. He made that position clear in correspondence in January and again in April, but the district says it still wants clarity on whether the current system is enough. It will send another email back seeking those clarifications.
1: The closure of the Montrose Hill this week was due to a fatal collision. RCMP say a motorcyclist struck an elk on Highway 3B early Monday. That person died at the scene, but no details have been released about them. The highway reopened after a few hours. Work is underway to reinstate one of the flight approaches at the Trail Airport. It's the only one of five approaches that is straight in and doesn't require planes to circle. But airport manager Enrico Morley says they can't use it anymore due to new Transport Canada criteria. They're looking for a solution.
3: It might involve having to design a new approach, but we're not there yet. Right now we're trying to go through other measures to see if we can get that reinstated.
1: Morley says the straight-in approach is crucial for Pacific Coastal and Medevac flights. That's because it allows reliable access to trail in less than ideal weather. Castlegar Mayor Maria McFadden isn't worried about a possible shift in council dynamics. Councillors Sue Heaton-Shirsta-Beadoff and Brian Bogle have each announced they'll run for mayor this fall. McFadden says both are people of integrity who'll continue to do their job.
4: We have a very respectful council. We have all learned how to be respectful around that table. I have an expectation that people are respectful around that table. So I am not concerned about that.
1: McFadden has given Bogle a personal endorsement. She's not seeking re-election as she looks into an opportunity around leadership development. Small-town movie theaters are welcoming a motion from MLA Steve Morissette to let them serve liquor during all-ages shows. The motion passed in the legislature this week. Lisa Milne, owner of the Royal Theatre in Trail, says it's unfair to limit alcohol in movie theaters when similar rules don't apply to live music venues.
5: It really, truly does need to change so that we can be on a more fair playing game within the entertainment space.
1: Agriculture Minister Lana Popham says she'll work on implementing the changes, but didn't provide a timeline. Canada and BC's Slizm's LNG are expected to announce a major export deal with a German company this morning. Premier David Eby confirmed media reports about the deal, and he welcomed the federal government's support for the project.
6: I feel like British Columbia is throwing the ball up and has given the federal government a chance to take that alley-oop and dunk it.
1: The proposed facility off BC's northwest coast has been greenlit and is waiting on a final investment decision before construction can begin. And we should learn later this week if the Slocan Valley and Fruitvale co-ops will merge. Fruitvale members voted last night on the proposal. Slocan Valley members vote tonight at 6:30 at the Slocan Park Hall. A two-thirds majority from both sets of members is needed for the amalgamation to proceed.
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7: The Golden Knights are off to the Stanley Cup Final. Limiting the Avalanche to 21 shots, they were able to sweep the President's Trophy winners with a 2-1 win, and now await the winner of the Carolina and Montreal series, which has Game 4 taking place this afternoon. Meanwhile, the Blue Jays has saw nearly every single one of their batters score a run or get a hit as they smashed the Marlins 8-1, getting their revenge from Monday's game, and they also added to their pitching depth yesterday, signing Matt Bowman to a minor league deal. The 34-year-old was released by the Twins earlier on this month after putting up an incredible 1.69 ERA in the minors. Last season, he appeared in 20 games for the Blue Jays' division rival in the Baltimore Orioles.
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8: Gray skies today here at the boundary. Expect showers all throughout. A possible thunderstorm a little bit later on in the afternoon. High at 27, low of clear, low of 12 tonight. Thursday, mix of sun and cloud first thing in the morning, possible showers and thunderstorm in the afternoon, high of 33, low of 14 on Thursday and Friday, back to showers and continuing into Saturday. Not too much sunshine headed our way for the next 4 days. It is currently sitting at 14 right now.
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0: The Middle and Maren Morris on Juice FM. Okay, at the gym tomorrow, Devil Wears Prada is back on at 2 o'clock and 7 o'clock. Then we're moving on to Mortal Kombat and Animal Farm. So for those that want to see Mortal Kombat, for those that played the video games growing up, Mortal Kombat 2 will be on Friday at 7, Saturday 7, and Sunday at 3:30. Animal Farm, we're going to be playing on Friday at 2, and we're going to do something a little different. We're going to put one on really early. We're going to do one Saturday morning at 10:30. I even thought about doing it at 9, but I was like, well, that might be a bit early for people. So 10:30, we've thought, ah, you know what? Because then you can see it in the morning. It'll be wrapped up by noon. The weather's supposed to be kind of like, eh, whatever anyway. And so let's try a morning show and see how it goes. And then Sunday. So three showings of Animal Farm. And then we'll be moving on to something else. But for now, it's those three shows playing over at the gym. And the classic gym peach juice. We now have peach slush. Still have the peach juice, but we thought, you know what? Let's add a slush machine, because what kid doesn't want Slurpees? And now you can have gym Slurpees. So gym peach juice Slurpees. There you go. It's a win.
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You learn at Alanis Morissette on Juice FM. Good morning. Well, Site C Dam has been named up near Fort St. John. It's officially been named after the late Premier John Horgan, so it will be the John Horgan Dam. Here's the script in the Hall of Fame.

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Feel My Sunshine and Len on Juice FM. Good morning. Well, lots of talk. We made some news. Small independent movie theaters all across British Columbia could soon be allowed to serve liquor during all-age shows. This was a motion that was called in the BC government to make changes that passed in the House on Tuesday. Now, currently, we can serve alcohol at adult shows only, but new rules are changing that would allow it to become

0: GrandForksNow.com newsroom. This is Juice FM News.
1: I'm Greg Nesteroff. One of the Trail Airport's flight approaches has been grounded. Airport manager Enrico Morley says it no longer meets Transport Canada criteria. He says it's just one of five approaches, but the only one that doesn't require planes to circle.
2: So RNAV 34 strain approach has been crucial for Pacific Coastal Airlines and medevac operations by allowing reliable access to trail during frequent marginal weather conditions, typically of the fall and winter months.
1: Morley says they're seeking an exemption from Transport Canada. Failing that, they might have to design a new approach. A local motorcyclist has died after hitting an elk near the top of the Montrose Hill. It happened early Monday on Highway 3B. RCMP say the rider died at the scene and the highway was closed for a few hours. No details have been released about the victim. The Regional District of Central Kootenay is renewing calls for clarity on how inland ferry service levels are set during labor disputes. Storm Lenny explains.
3: The district says recent disruptions to Kootenay Lake ferry service in 2024 and 2025 raise questions about how much service must be maintained when job action occurs. Transportation Minister Mike Farnworth says that framework is already in place under BC labor laws, with service levels set by the Labor Relations Board. He made that position clear in correspondence to the RDCK in January and again in April, but the RDCK still wants clarity on whether that system works for rural communities. It will raise the issue again in another letter to the province.
1: Castlegar's mayor says it was a tough decision not to seek re-election. Maria McFadden is exploring an opportunity related to leadership development. She feels she can't do that and remain mayor, but she's comfortable with where the city's at.
4: I just made the choice of saying I think the city's in a really healthy place. I think there's a really healthy team there. And I feel like it was time that I could step back.
1: Councillors Brian Bogle and Sue Heaton-Schurz-Dabitoff have both announced they'll run for mayor. McFadden isn't worried about how that might affect council's dynamic.
4: Councillor Heaton and Councillor Bogle are both people of integrity, and so I think that they'll both still show up to do their job. I don't have a concern that they won't.
1: Small independent movie theaters in BC could soon be allowed to serve liquor during all-ages shows. Kootenay Monashy MLA Steve Morissette's motion calling on the BC government to make the changes passed this week. Lisa Milne, owner of the Royal Theatre in Trail, says it should give theaters another revenue stream.
5: And mom and dad might stay and watch a kid's movie with their, you know, young adult or young children versus just dropping them off because they could have a beer or wine in the auditorium then.
1: Movie theaters are currently only allowed to serve alcohol at adults-only screenings. The province previously argued it would be difficult in a dark theater to ensure minors aren't consuming alcohol. But critics note similar rules don't apply to live music venues. Premier David Eby is slamming Alberta separatism. He says Canada's uncertain relationship with the U.S. makes this the worst time to consider separating.
6: It threatens our national economy. It empowers the people who would break our country up and sell us for parts.
1: Alberta will include a non-binding question on a fall referendum about whether the province should break away from Canada. And voting is underway in the possible merger of two local co-ops. The Slocan Valley and Fruitvale co-ops are thinking about joining forces. Fruitvale members voted last night. Slocan Valley members vote tonight at 6:30 at the Slocan Park Hall. If the vote is approved in both places, the merger would likely take effect in November.
0: Be the first to know. 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
8: The Golden Knights are off to the Stanley Cup Final. Limiting the Avalanche to 21 shots, they were able to sweep the President's Trophy winners with a 2-1 win, and now await the winner of the Carolina and Montreal series, which has Game 4 taking place this afternoon. Meanwhile, the Blue Jays has saw nearly every single one of their batters score a run or get a hit as they smashed the Marlins 8-1, getting their revenge from Monday's game, and they also added to their pitching depth yesterday, signing Matt Bowman to a minor league deal. The 34-year-old was released by the Twins earlier on this month after putting up an incredible 1.69 ERA in the minors. Last season, he appeared in 20 games for the Blue Jays' division rival in the Baltimore Orioles.
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9: Gray skies today here in the Boundary Country. It's going to be a high of 27, but the showers are going to be making their way and sticking around. It's going to be a mix of sun and cloud on Thursday. Possible thunderstorm late afternoon, also at high at 33. And Friday dropping down to 19, overcast and staying that way all throughout Saturday and into Sunday. We are currently sitting at 14 degrees.
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Happy Wednesday. It is the 27th of May. That was Better Off Alone, and now it's DJ Tonight. It is the first day of the night market. Of course, the weather is calling for some gray skies and showers. Hopefully it lightens up so that it has a successful run. And you know what? If it doesn't turn out the way it ought to, because weather has a way of doing this to people, don't fret, Amy. It'll pick up. There's always going to be some Wednesdays that are not great, and there's always going to be some Wednesdays that are amazing. But having a night market on a Wednesday evening is just one more thing in the downtown core, which is of a benefit to everybody that can't make farmers markets in the daytime because of school. Well, maybe they are at school. Who knows? School or work or whatever the case may be. So, fingers crossed that if it doesn't pan out exactly the way it's supposed to go tonight, that there's always next Wednesday, and hopefully that gives a little bit more sunshine down the line.

0: Good morning, Sean here. That's Consequence Free. Hey, just a reminder, the AGM for Gallery 2 is tonight. It's at 6:30 p.m. So for those that are members of Gallery 2 and wish to attend, they'll be drawing the ticket for the summer solstice for those members who attended and are in good standing. So, you know, an opportunity to win something. And of course, you know, showing up, AGMs are getting harder and harder to manage because people are A, forgetting they're a part of something, or B, they're getting busy. And I get it. I get it. And it is important that we do show up to our AGMs and we do join these boards. Joining boards is something that we're frequently asked to do, and we frequently don't want to do it. And we can find ways to not do it. We say we're too busy, and it's the one scapegoat we all have. But I learned this years ago from one of the most amazing mentors and guys I've ever met, was if you want something done, ask someone who's already busy. This man ran three businesses that I visually knew of in Revelstoke. I knew he ran three. I had no idea that he had two others that were not of, they weren't like a retail business. They were, he created garbage cans that could be sealed and that they would reproduce energy. He was a genius. And that was just something him and his brother did because they owned other businesses connected to that world. But there were some that were up front. Anyway, you get the point. He was a busy guy, and he was president of Rotary Club. He was on the Community Future. He was on everything. And I said, you're so busy. He goes, you want something done? Ask someone who's busy. And I learned that from him. And it's true. And we are all being pulled in different directions. But being a part of boards in our community to make it all sustain, to make it all grow and go, it's important. So just a reminder, the AGM for the Gallery 2 is tonight at 6:30 p.m.
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1: I'm Greg Nesteroff. The province is standing by its rules for inland ferry services during labor disputes, even as the RDCK renews its call for changes. Storm Lenny has more.
2: The RDCK says recent disruptions to Kootenay Lake ferry service in 2024 and 2025 showed gaps in how service levels are maintained when job action occurs. But Transportation Minister Mike Farnworth has maintained the position that inland ferries are already covered under BC labor law, with the Labor Relations Board making those determinations. He made that position clear in correspondence in January and again in April, but the district says it still wants clarity on whether the current system is enough. It will send another email back seeking those clarifications.
1: The closure of the Montrose Hill this week was due to a fatal collision. RCMP say a motorcyclist struck an elk on Highway 3B early Monday. That person died at the scene, but no details have been released about them. The highway reopened after a few hours. Work is underway to reinstate one of the flight approaches at the Trail Airport. It's the only one of five approaches that is straight in and doesn't require planes to circle. But airport manager Enrico Morley says they can't use it anymore due to new Transport Canada criteria. They're looking for a solution.
3: It might involve having to design a new approach, but we're not there yet. Right now we're trying to go through other measures to see if we can get that reinstated.
1: Morley says the straight-in approach is crucial for Pacific Coastal and Medevac flights. That's because it allows reliable access to trail in less than ideal weather. Castlegar Mayor Maria McFadden isn't worried about a possible shift in council dynamics. Councillors Sue Heaton-Schurstabedoff and Brian Bogle have each announced they'll run for mayor this fall. McFadden says both are people of integrity who'll continue to do their job.
4: We have a very respectful council. We have all learned how to be respectful around that table. I have an expectation that people are respectful around that table. So I am not concerned about that.
1: McFadden has given Bogle a personal endorsement. She's not seeking re-election as she looks into an opportunity around leadership development. Small-town movie theaters are welcoming a motion from MLA Steve Morissette to let them serve liquor during all-ages shows. The motion passed in the legislature this week. Lisa Milne, owner of the Royal Theater in Trail, says it's unfair to limit alcohol in movie theaters when similar rules don't apply to live music venues.
5: It really, truly does need to change so that we can be on a more fair playing game within the entertainment space.
1: Agriculture Minister Lana Popham says she'll work on implementing the changes, but didn't provide a timeline. Canada and BC's Slizm's LNG are expected to announce a major export deal with a German company this morning. Premier David Eby confirmed media reports about the deal, and he welcomed the federal government's support for the project.
6: I feel like British Columbia is throwing the ball up and has given the federal government a chance to take that alley-oop and dunk it.
1: The proposed facility off BC's northwest coast has been greenlit and is waiting on a final investment decision before construction can begin. And we should learn later this week if the Slocan Valley and Fruitvale co-ops will merge. Fruitvale members voted last night on the proposal. Slocan Valley members vote tonight at 6:30 at the Slocan Park Hall. A two-thirds majority from both sets of members is needed for the amalgamation to proceed.
0: For these local stories and more, go to MyGrandForksNow.com.
7: The Golden Knights are off to the Stanley Cup Final. Limiting the Avalanche to 21 shots, they were able to sweep the President's Trophy winners with a 2-1 win, and now await the winner of the Carolina and Montreal series, which has Game 4 taking place this afternoon. Meanwhile, the Blue Jays has saw nearly every single one of their batters score a run or get a hit as they smashed the Marlins 8-1, getting their revenge from Monday's game, and they also added to their pitching depth yesterday, signing Matt Bowman to a minor league deal. The 34-year-old was released by the Twins earlier on this month after putting up an incredible 1.69 ERA in the minors. Last season, he appeared in 20 games for the Blue Jays' division rival in the Baltimore Orioles.
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8: Gray skies today here in the Boundary Country. It is going to be a high of 27 to a low of 12 tonight. Mix of sun and cloud Thursday morning, then expect showers in the late afternoon with the risk of a thunderstorm. Showers Thursday evening into Friday, Saturday, and periods of rain into Sunday. Bit of a gray 5-day stretch. It's currently sitting at 14 degrees.

0: Avril Lavigne and Complicated. So 15-year celebration for Christina Lake. They're celebrating 15 years at the Welcome Center. So this coming 30th, so Saturday, doors are going to open at 3:30. There's a reception from 4 to 5:30. This is a bit of a social, food, refreshments, music, and a bit of fun. So if you're out and about and you want to venture down, you know, something to do. The weather's going to be a little gray on Saturday. So, you know, why not get out and hang out for an hour, hour and a half with some friends and celebrate 15 years and celebrating the Christina Lake Welcome Center. It's a great hub. It's one of the important hubs. From the live music to the coffee shop to a place and space to stop for visitors as they pass through the Welcome Center. These things are crucial in areas like ours. And it's a benefit to Grand Forks as well. It really is because we are obviously working together. They have their neighborhood. We have ours, but we take benefit of the fact that there is the warmest lake in British Columbia all of 15 minutes away, and they take advantage of the fact that there's a larger hub. I'm air quoting larger hub, but you get the point. Larger hub in Grand Forks for shopping, and not to say that there isn't some there, but shopping and getting some other amenities and activities and things to do as well, you know, to keep people entertained. And it's important. Why? Because they spend money in our community in the summer months, and that's what keeps our economy going. That's the fresh river supply of income that we utilize between May and September. And it all starts with a central gathering place, something like the Christina Lake Welcome Center. So congratulations on 15 successful years. And just a reminder, May 30th, doors are opening at 3:30. Reception is from 4 to 5:30, sort of a social, and a bit of food and refreshments and music and a bit of a chat and hangout.
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0: That's good news in Shaboozey. So I saw over in Nelson, Castlegal area, there was a gal that was trying to put on a singles movie night. She was trying to show When Harry Met Sally and do a movie night for single people so that people could meet. And it didn't pan out. I was sort of disappointed for her because I saw her doing the promotions. I saw her doing the work. She went on the radio over at the sister station in Nelson because we, well, most people don't know this, but I also, I do the show here and I do another show in Nelson. But, and I felt for him like, oh, look at her. She's working really hard to make this thing go. And it didn't go because it didn't have a lot of signups, but I thought it was a fun idea, you know, to, and I thought maybe I could do that. A singles movie night where, it was just an opportunity to play a movie like something like When Harry Met Sally, you know, classic romantic comedy. And it was for singles that are living in town and a chance to meet up and see how it goes. But it didn't pan. And I haven't talked to her because I didn't know why. I said no sign up, but it wasn't because, and I did notice it changed to date night. And it wasn't because that she got the gears because, well, it was excluding people that are already in love, or, but I'm like, well, the point was to meet people, for people that are single to meet people and maybe fall in love, but it didn't pan out. Do you think that that would fly here? Like a single movie night? We do a movie, something, some old classic, and it's for people that are single. What do you call it? A singles mingle. There you go. A singles mingle.
1: Shot of the Dawn.
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1: I'm Greg Nesteroff. One of the Trail Airport's flight approaches has been grounded. Airport manager Enrico Morley says it no longer meets Transport Canada criteria. He says it's just one of five approaches, but the only one that doesn't require planes to circle.
2: So RNAV 34 strain approach has been crucial for Pacific Coast Airlines and medevac operations by allowing reliable access to trail during frequent marginal weather conditions, typically of the fall and winter months.
1: Morley says they're seeking an exemption from Transport Canada. Failing that, they might have to design a new approach. A local motorcyclist has died after hitting an elk near the top of the Montrose Hill. It happened early Monday on Highway 3B. RCMP say the rider died at the scene and the highway was closed for a few hours. No details have been released about the victim. The Regional District of Central Kootenay is renewing calls for clarity on how inland ferry service levels are set during labor disputes. Storm Lenny explains.
3: The district says recent disruptions to Kootenay Lake ferry service in 2024 and 2025 raise questions about how much service must be maintained when job action occurs. Transportation Minister Mike Farnworth says that framework is already in place under BC labor laws, with service levels set by the Labor Relations Board. He made that position clear in correspondence to the RDCK in January and again in April. But the RDCK still wants clarity on whether that system works for rural communities. It will raise the issue again in another letter to the province.
1: Castlegar's mayor says it was a tough decision not to seek re-election. Maria McFadden is exploring an opportunity related to leadership development. She feels she can't do that and remain mayor, but she's comfortable with where the city's at.
4: I just made the choice of saying I think the city's in a really healthy place. I think there's a really healthy team there. And I feel like it was time that I could step back.
1: Councillors Brian Bogle and Sue Heaton-Shirsta-Beatoff have both announced they'll run for mayor. McFadden isn't worried about how that might affect council's dynamic.
4: Councillor Heaton and Councillor Bogle are both people of integrity, and so I think that they'll both still show up to do their job. I don't have a concern that they won't.
1: Small independent movie theaters in BC could soon be allowed to serve liquor during all-ages shows. Kootenay Monashy MLA Steve Morissette's motion calling on the BC government to make the changes passed this week. Lisa Milne, owner of the Royal Theatre in Trail, says it should give theaters another revenue stream.
5: And mom and dad might stay and watch a kids' movie with their, you know, young adult or young children versus just dropping them off because they could have a beer or wine in the auditorium then.
1: Movie theaters are currently only allowed to serve alcohol at adults-only screenings. The province previously argued it would be difficult in a dark theater to ensure minors aren't consuming alcohol. But critics note similar rules don't apply to live music venues. Premier David Eby is slamming Alberta separatism. He says Canada's uncertain relationship with the U.S. makes this the worst time to consider separating.
6: It threatens our national economy. It empowers the people who would break our country up and sell us for parts.
1: Alberta will include a non-binding question on a fall referendum about whether the province should break away from Canada. And voting is underway in the possible merger of two local co-ops. The Slocan Valley and Fruitvale co-ops are thinking about joining forces. Fruitvale members voted last night. Slocan Valley members vote tonight at 6:30 at the Slocan Park Hall. If the vote is approved in both places, the merger would likely take effect in November.
0: Be the first to know. 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
7: The Golden Knights are off to the Stanley Cup Final. Limiting the Avalanche to 21 shots, they were able to sweep the President's Trophy winners with a 2-1 win, and now await the winner of the Carolina and Montreal series, which has Game 4 taking place this afternoon. Meanwhile, the Blue Jays have saw nearly every single one of their batters score a run or get a hit as they smashed the Marlins 8-1, getting their revenge from Monday's game, and they also added to their pitching depth yesterday, signing Matt Bowman to a minor league deal. The 34-year-old was released by the Twins earlier on this month after putting up an incredible 1.69 ERA in the minors. Last season, he appeared in 20 games for the Blue Jays' division rival in the Baltimore Orioles.
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8: Gray skies today here in the Boundary Country. It's going to be a high 27 to a low of 12. That was a dramatic pause to make it sound like it was going to be dramatically different. But possibility that it'll clear up later on today. And I hope so for the sake of the night market. I hope it's a great success. Thursday, we got a mix of sun and cloud in the morning, showers in the afternoon with the risk of a thunderstorm, bumping up to 33. Then Friday, dropping down to 19, showers expected through Friday, Saturday, and into Sunday. We're currently sitting at 15 degrees.
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Times like these and Foo Fighters. Well, the Gaylies are at it again with the Grand Forks Wildlife Association hosting a National Range Day Saturday, June 6th. It's an open house, so the drop-in between 9 a.m. to 1 p.m. You can try archery, shotguns, rimfire rifles, all equipment supplied and supervised. It's a lot of fun. We took the boys up to do it last year. Lunch starts at 11, and there's always somebody there with their pal and teaching the kids how to do it, how to shoot efficiently. And I think the best moment was Carter wanted to shoot both guns, and so he did. The one was the shotgun, and that one has some kickback, of course, and his eyes were, like, so wide. But and having the scope, that one was fun. And then he really got into it, really enjoyed doing it. So if you haven't done it and you're not, like, it's not your world, but maybe the kids want to try it, it's worth it because they'll all be there. They set it up. They help out, make sure everything is done properly, safely, efficiently, sufficiently. All you got to do is just be there. And wear earplugs. So again, that's going to be coming up on Saturday, June the 6th. This is the Grand Forks Wildlife Association's National Range Day. And it will be kicking off at 9 a.m. Here's Feel It Again with the Honeymoon Suite.

0: Made You Look and Meghan Trainor. So the Sunshine Pavilion opening ceremony is going to be on Friday, June 19th at City Park from 4 to 6. So it's the ribbon cutting at 4:30 for the grand opening of the Sunshade Pavilion. There we go. And you're thinking, what are you talking about? If you go down to the park, you know, Rotary Splash Park, there is now a sunshade there. This was, it's been up for a little while now, and many of us have utilized it, but this is also now finally summertime or pushing into the summer months, so now it's kind of going to be the official ribbon cutting. So there'll be some fun stuff there as well. So the Sunshade Pavilion opening ceremony Friday, June 19th over at City Park from 4 to 6 p.m. Reminder, AGM for Gallery 2 is on tonight at 6:30 p.m. There's all the AGMs that pop up. And just that reminder that it is important that we participate and we say yes to being on the boards of things. I know it's daunting. I get it. I could go off on it. But at the same time, it's what makes things move forward.
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Brant Van drinking in L.A. right here on Juice FM. So the GFI needs your help. They are looking and are in desperate need of a first aid attendant during tournament weekend. So if you have first aid training, certification, or know someone who does and would love to hear from you, they're looking for help. So it is important to have this. So if anyone has this and you're able to help out, please let GFI know. They're looking for first aid attendants during tournament week. Here's Man on the Moon and REM.

0: China Girl and David Bowie on Juice FM. Good morning. Okay, at the gym tomorrow, back at it with The Devil Wears Prada. Thursday, 2 o'clock and 7 o'clock, start doing some more matinees again now that we're into the warmer months. Why the warmer months, Sean? Honestly, we found nobody came in the winter months, so it was just a different feel in the summer, I guess. People are just a little bit more out and about. Mortal Kombat is going to be here on Friday, so that's going to be playing for the week. So Mortal Kombat 2, for those of us that grew up playing the video game on Super Nintendo, that will be here for the week. Animal Farm is also playing for those that want to see the George Orwell version of the cartoon version of Animal Farm. We're going to do something a little different. We're doing Friday at 2, so matinee. Saturday morning, we're going to do it at 10:30 a.m. We thought we've never done an a.m. show. I really wanted to do it at like 8:30 or 9 and do it like, you know, kids' cartoons back in the day. But, you know, parents still got to get up and do their thing. So we change. It's at 10:30 on Saturday morning. So it'll be wrapped up before noon. And that way you still get the rest of your day to go do your thing. And the weather's kind of like meh anyway. And then Sunday at 1 o'clock. So Animal Farm is this coming weekend with Mortal Kombat wrapped around it all week long. GemTheater.net for the upcoming shows, dates and times, including tickets to Valdi and the schedule for the Bob Seger tribute and the Bruce Springsteen tribute. That is on Sunday, August the 2nd, the downtown block party. Tell all your friends so that they can make arrangements to come hang out with us this August long weekend.
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0: That's a good song. If today was your last day, what are you going to do with it? Because each day that you wake up, it's a gift. That's why it's called the present. You woke up, you were given the gift. That gift was the present of today. Not every day is going to be a winner, however, but you got to have the crappy days, what I call the 99 cent bin days, the days you throw away in your mind's eye or in your mind because whatever you're done with the day, it was full of this, that, and the other arguing nonsense, whatever went down your path. But you know, if you have those days, every time that that silver lining shines and then you get the golden opportunity to see something great, you see the difference and you appreciate that because you know what a crap day looks like. So if today ends up being a crap day, just remember there's a reason for it and that it's just going to make that other day shine a little bit brighter in a few days from now. Have a fantastic rest of this one. Enjoy yourself, and I'll see you tomorrow morning.
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0: 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Now showing at the Gem Theater, final showing of Devil Wears Prada 2, Thursday, May 28th, a 2 p.m. matinee and 7 p.m. show. Mortal Kombat 2 will be here Friday, May the 29th until Thursday, June the 3rd. Animal Farm will be playing for three nights this weekend, Friday, May 29th at 2 p.m., Saturday, May 30th, a 10:30 a.m. showing, and Sunday, May 31st at 1 p.m. GemTheater.net for the upcoming shows, dates, and times for Animal Farm, Mortal Kombat 2, and the final two showings of Devil Wears Prada 2.
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4: 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Mortal Kombat 2 will be here Friday, May the 29th until Thursday, June the 3rd. 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
1: I'm Storm Lenny. Roslyn residents in the Happy Valley area may notice fluctuating water pressure as city crews respond to a water main break. The city says repairs are underway and updates will be provided as more information becomes available. The province is standing by its rules for inland ferry service during labor disputes, even as the RDCK renews its call for changes. The RDCK says recent disruptions to Kootenay Lake Ferry service in 2024 and 2025 showed gaps in how service levels are maintained when job action occurs. But Transportation Minister Mike Farnworth has maintained the position that inland ferries are already covered under BC labor law, with the Labor Relations Board making those determinations. He made that position clear in correspondence to the RDCK in January and again in April. But the district says it still wants clarity on whether the current system is enough. It will send another email back seeking those clarifications. The closure of the Montrose Hill this week was due to a fatal collision. RCMP say a motorcyclist struck an elk on Highway 3B early Monday. The victim was a 27-year-old Fruitvale man who died at the scene. The highway reopened after a few hours. Work is underway to reinstate one of the flight approaches at the Trail Airport. It's the only one of five approaches that is straight in and doesn't require planes to circle. But airport manager Enrico Morley says they can't use it anymore due to new Transport Canada criteria. They're looking for a solution.
2: It might involve having to design a new approach, but we're not there yet. Right now we're trying to go through other measures to see if we can get that reinstated.
1: Morley says the straight-in approach is crucial for Pacific Coastal and Medivac flights. That's because it allows reliable access to trail in less than ideal weather. Small independent movie theaters in BC could soon be allowed to serve liquor during all-ages shows. Kootenay Monashy MLA Steve Morissette's motion calling on the BC government to make the changes passed this week. Lisa Milne, owner of the Royal Theatre in Trail, says it should give theatres another revenue stream.
3: A mom and dad might stay and watch a kids' movie with their, you know, young adult or young children versus just dropping them off because they could have a beer or wine in the auditorium then.
1: Movie theatres are currently only allowed to serve alcohol at adults-only screenings. The province previously argued it would be difficult in a dark theatre to ensure minors aren't consuming alcohol, but critics note similar rules don't apply to live music venues. Castlegar Mayor Maria McFadden isn't worried about a possible shift in council dynamics. Councillors Sue Heaton Shurstabedoff and Brian Bogle have each announced they'll run for mayor this fall. McFadden says both are people of integrity who will continue to do their job.
4: We have a very respectful council. We have all learned how to be respectful around that table. I have an expectation that people are respectful around that table. So I am not concerned about that.
1: McFadden has given Bogle a personal endorsement. She's not seeking re-election as she looks into an opportunity around leadership development. We should learn later this week if the Slocan Valley and Fruitvale co-ops will merge. Fruitvale members voted last night on the proposal. Slocan Valley members vote tonight at 6:30 at the Slocan Park Hall. A two-thirds majority from both sets of members is needed for the amalgamation to proceed.
0: Be the first to know. 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
1: The Montreal Canadiens will try to even up the Eastern Conference Final tonight when they host Carolina in Game 4. Montreal opened the series with a 6-2 win, but has since dropped two straight overtime games. The Hurricanes lead the series 2-1. Meanwhile, the Vegas Golden Knights are heading to the Stanley Cup Final after beating Colorado 2-1 last night to complete a four-game sweep of the Western Conference Final. And finally, the Blue Jays are hosting Miami this afternoon, with Vladimir Guerrero Jr. returning to the lineup after missing two games due to an elbow injury.
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1: Single-lane traffic is in effect over the Big Orange Bridge in Nelson until 4:30 today, as well as on Highway 3 west of Castlegar between Mannix Road and Crestview Crescent. You can also expect delays on Highway 6 south of Silverton once again today, where single-lane traffic remains in effect. In our weather forecast, the chance of showers and a thunderstorm this afternoon with a high of 26, the chance of showers dropping down to 14 tonight, the chance of showers and a thunderstorm again tomorrow afternoon with a high of 32, and periods of rain dropping down to 16 for tomorrow night. I'm Storm Lenny.
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4: 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Mortal Kombat 2 will be here Friday, May the 29th, until Thursday, June the 3rd. Animal Farm will be playing for three nights this weekend, Friday, May 29th, at 2 p.m., Saturday, May 30th, at 10:30 a.m. showing, and Sunday, May 31st, at 1 p.m. GemTheater.net for the upcoming shows, dates, and times for Animal Farm, Mortal Kombat 2, and the final two showings of Devil Wears Prada 2.
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0: Platinum Blonde kicking things off. It's Somebody Somewhere. I'm Bryce. I'm somebody, and I'm somewhere, okay? Hope you're having a good day and a good week as well. It is hump day today, the halfway point of the week officially right now when my show starts on Wednesdays. The weather forecast looks iffy. Very, very iffy at this point. Lots of rain and thunder warnings in effect the next few days. We have a risk of thunderstorms starting at about 3 o'clock. Chance of showers 30%. Tomorrow, it's going to start mainly sunny in the morning and then moving into a chance of showers 60% overnight, 60% Friday, 60% Saturday with periods of rain on Sunday as well. But as we move, you know, you get a little bit of rain, you get a little bit of sun, and a risk of thunderstorms. Weather's all over the place to cap off May.
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0: It's Juice FM, the Tragically Hip with 38 years old. Okay, I'm Bryce. I hope you're enjoying your day. We're getting through it, right? Kettle Valley Art Club annual art show is happening this Saturday, celebrating 58 years as an art club with members and artists of all ages throughout the entire Boundary region. They're showcasing some pottery, some painting, mixed media, and fiber arts as well. It's going to start at 10 a.m., going for about 5 hours till 3 o'clock. It's going down 1375 Veterans Lane in Greenwood. Get out there and support our local artist at the Kettle River Art Club annual show.
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4: 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Mortal Kombat 2 will be here Friday, May the 29th until Thursday, June the 3rd. Animal Farm will be playing for three nights this weekend, Friday, May 29th at 2 p.m., Saturday, May 30th, a 10:30 a.m. showing, and Sunday, May 31st at 1 p.m. GemTheater.net for the upcoming shows, dates, and times for Animal Farm, Mortal Kombat 2, and the final two showings of Devil Wears Prada 2.
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waterproof. It's Coleman Hell. It's Juice FM. Once every 2 to 3 years, we get a full lunar cycle that occurs within 1 month. And this gives us a full moon at the beginning of the month and another at the end of the month, which is what we call it a blue moon. We had a full moon at the beginning of May, and we have another one at the end of May. May 31st on Sunday, the second full moon this month. This is something, I guess you could say we literally only see this once in a blue moon.

can't stop the feeling from Justin Timberlake. It's Juice. I'm Bryce. Exciting day today because, well, today starts the night market for Grand Forks. Opening night is tonight, sitting up at Lois Hagen Park beside City Hall, starting at 5 p.m. and going until dusk. A lot of amazing local vendors. And then, of course, Gyro Park will host Music in the Park from 7 p.m. until 9 p.m. That's right. We have a full weekend of events. Cool Water is going to be playing tonight. It's a bit of a soft rock kind of country mix. Next week, it'll be Safe Patient with some hard rock. Don't miss out on opening night of Music in the Park and, of course, the night market as well. Hey, what you gonna do tonight? Night market? I think so. Chilliwack.

0: stitches from Shawn Mendes on Juice FM. This year, we're expecting a super El Nino is expected to form this summer and into the winter, basically a global weather amplifier. Ocean temps are expected to rise by 2 to 3 degrees. It's going to make a massive difference. Scientists are warning this could be one of the strongest El Ninos that we've seen in decades, which means more extreme weather, hotter than normal temps, longer dry stretches, and then intense rainfall events that can trigger flooding. Globally, it's going to hit food supplies, crops like coffee, oranges, chocolate. These are coming from regions that are sensitive to these shifts, so when El Nino ramps up, the grocery prices are, well, they're going to rise yet again, most likely. Also, more wildfire smoke, probably later in the season if these hot conditions, well, continue more into September and possibly even October. This is not just one single weather event, it's a multiplier, and weather's going to feel a lot more unpredictable because of it.
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0: Buffalo Soldier. A little Bob Marley for you. It's Juice FM. Okay, so we have some good movies coming up at the Gem Theater, including, well, three movies pretty much coming up for this weekend, all right? Starting off on Thursday, that's tomorrow, two showings of The Devil Wears Prada. 2 p.m. and 7 p.m. as well. Over on Friday, two different movies in theaters. 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Saturday, both movies playing 10:30 a.m. and 7 p.m., and then matinees on Sunday. You can check the full schedule. Devil Wears Prada 2, Mortal Kombat 2, and Animal Farm all playing this week. 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

0: Some old school love from Divine Brown. It's Juice FM. Let's wrap up this hour before we get into the news at 4, because this is Come On Man. This one's going to be short and sweet. A guy was breaking into a home in the middle of the night. He came in through the back door and was greeted by a police squad. The home he decided to break into was in the midst of being raided. Yes, he walked right into a drug bust. Come on, man. The cops got two for the price of one.
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1: I'm Storm Lenny. The Regional District of Kootenay Boundary wants the province to remove an encampment in the Pend d'Oreille immediately. Three people died there in two RV fires less than a month apart. Regional Fire Chief Dan Derby told the board he's been in touch with provincial agencies.
2: I've shared my concerns both with BC Wildfire and BC Hydro, in addition to BC Housing and the Natural Resource Officers. The response from the province has been slow.
1: According to Derby, the few replies he's received didn't say much. He's especially concerned because the encampment is out of cell range and close to the 7 Mile Dam and substation. The new Kootenay Lake Ferry has been named. The province has dubbed the vessel the MV Kokanee, a name that reflects the Kokanee salmon native to Kootenay Lake. It says the ferry is about 85% complete, with commissioning expected this spring and sea trials later in the year. The province took control of the project in 2025, citing issues with delivery by the original contractor. The vessel was originally expected to enter service in 2023. A project update now targets completion in December and service in 2027. Should nonprofits have to pay business license fees in Grand Forks? It's a question City Council considered this week as they looked at a new bylaw. Councillor Neil Krogh says yes.
3: Yeah, they do awesome stuff for the community. But just because you do that doesn't mean that you should follow the little rules as well.
1: But Councillor Zach Ebern-Studley feels they should get a break.
4: For sites, I'll definitely be more in favor of a reduced fee or have some sort of tiered system.
1: Since 1993, most businesses have paid $75 a year, but nonprofits are exempt. No decisions have been made yet. German company Securing Energy for Europe has signed a major deal with BC-based Solism's LNG. SEFE would purchase 1 million tons of LNG annually for up to 20 years, beginning in the early 2030s. Federal Natural Resource Minister Tim Hodgson says it marks a major step for the proposed project.
5: This marks a major milestone for this project as it advances towards its final investment decision, its construction and production.
1: It's the project's first deal with a European company. So far, it's mainly targeted Asian markets. A local off-road riding group is getting provincial funding for trail maintenance near the cusp. The Arrow Lakes Ridge Riders Association has secured $25,000 from the province for brushing work on the Harlow Access Trail. The province says the project aims to improve trail access and upkeep for riders. It's one of 24 projects getting funding this year through BC's Off-Road Vehicle Trail Fund. Nelson residents are being asked to help shape where future electric vehicle chargers should go. The city has launched a survey to gather feedback as it develops a long-term EV charging strategy. It's open until June 5th and asks how people travel in and around Nelson, along with what's needed to make EV use more practical. The input will help guide where the city builds future charging stations. Participants are also entered to win a $100 gift card to a local business. Head over to MyNelsonNow.com for a link to the survey.
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1: Game 4 of the Eastern Conference Final kicks off tonight. The past two games have needed overtime and resulted in a Hurricanes victory. Montreal will need to get more shots on net as they have only managed to get 25 in the past two games combined. Meanwhile, the Blue Jays wrapped up their series against the Marlins this afternoon. The game resulted in a 2-1 win for the Blue Jays. They will now hit the road to take on their division rivals in the Baltimore Orioles. Toronto also picked up a pitcher in Connor Siebold this morning. The 30-year-old was picked up for a prospect from the Detroit Tigers. Siebold has appeared in 11 games this season and has only allowed 17 hits in that span.
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1: Single-lane traffic is in effect over the Big Orange Bridge in Nelson until 4:30 today and on Highway 6 south of Silverton. In our weather forecast, the chance of showers dropping down to 14 tonight. The chance of showers and a thunderstorm tomorrow afternoon with a high of 32. Periods of rain tomorrow night dropping down to 16, and the chance of showers with a high of 22 for Friday. I'm Storm Lenny.
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0: from Bare Naked Ladies on the, well, opening night of both the night market, which starts at 5 p.m. running until dusk. It's going down at Lois Hagen Park. And, of course, Music in the Park as well tonight. Cool Waters taking the stage at Gyro Park from 7 until 9 p.m. It's going to be a blast, and it all gets started in less than an hour, a 5 o'clock start for the night market.
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2: 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To ensure your road is cleaned in its entirety, do not park on road surfaces. This activity is being conducted on day and night shifts. Yellowhead Road and Bridge, maintaining quality in the Kootenai boundary.
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0: Green Day, Time of Your Life. Good riddance, seriously. It's Odd Origins right now, and this one is the soap opera, right? Why is it called a soap opera? I've honestly been wondering this for a long time, so I did a little bit of digging, and it actually comes from the early days of radio, back in the 1930s. Serialized daytime dramas were hugely popular with stay-at-home audiences, a lot of, you know, just like soap operas today, right? The companies sponsoring many of these shows were soap manufacturers, right? Brands selling household cleaning products to, well, the homemakers of the home, right? Like a lot of mothers, which would stay home during the day during these times. So these dramatic stories were associated with soap sponsors, and that explains the soap part. But the opera, well, it's a little bit more tongue-in-cheek, okay? These shows were very emotional, dramatic, over-the-top, exaggerated everyday melodrama, so the rest is history, right? They called them soap operas, and the name just stuck even when it left daytime radio and went into television hits. The name stayed, and it's one of those television's most recognizable genres. Is named after detergent advertising.
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0: Blue Rodeo. We're getting lost together today. I'm getting close to 5 o'clock here. That means you'll get your 5 o'clock news and also the start of the night market over at Lois Hagen Park. But here on Juice, well, it's also Wild Card Wednesday. And today we're going to be diving into, well, some phrases that really don't make sense anymore, but we use them anyway. Like rolling the windows down, right? Most like younger people and kids have just pushed a button to open a car window, but back when you actually had to crank it manually, you physically rotated it to lower the glass. You literally rolled the windows down, but now we still say the phrase even though we're not really rolling anything down at all. And there's a lot more of these words that just, I don't know, I almost want to call them like language fossils, all right? And we're going to dive into more of these after the 5 o'clock news on Wild Card Wednesday.
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